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1: 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Todd Belcher will play a clip of a celebrity brother. 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
2: 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Todd Belcher will play a clip of a celebrity brother. 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

I knew I'd see her around. I'd be at some party, she'd show up and I'd be walking out. Or across some parking lot, hiding behind her sister. I'd look up, she'd be at the red light beside me in that white Maxima with the sticker on the back. I'd act

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1: 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Todd Belcher will play a clip of a celebrity brother. 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

0: 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So, now that we've paid the bills, let's play more country. Woo! We're kicking off another 8 in a row of country's hottest hits.
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1: She really took care of business. I wasn't running back and forth to the office or anything. All I had to do was call.
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2: 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Hi, this is John, and you're waking up with Rise Up Country. 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Today, we're going to share a number of calls that you called in and shared with us all about hope and inspiration. I believe everybody's got a story, and I would love to hear yours. And my guest today is George Burge. And George learned at a young age that nothing comes easy, and the greatest ideas in the world won't work if you won't.
7: My dad was very much that way when I was growing up too. You know, everything I ever had, I had to work for. It was never gifted a brand new baseball bat or gifted, you know, a glove or anything like that. Like, you were out mowing lawns and earning it yourself.
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0: That was Justin Moore on Rise Up Country. Time's a ticking. Good morning. On today's show, we're talking about hard work, and I guess you've got a story for us.
1: Everybody talks about their mom and dads, and that's great, but my dad was my Uncle Bob. Well, I was raised with just my mother and my two sisters, but my father figure was my Uncle Bob, and he kind of showed me the ropes, and I'm 42 years old now, and I'm a mechanic, and I got a great job that I love. My Uncle Bob, he's the man. He showed me how to turn a wrench and a screwdriver, you know, for 35 years ago.

0: Today's special guest on Rise Up Country, Mr. George Burge. And buddy, I'm going to take you back a little bit to the first time you played the Grand Ole Opry and your kids went with you. What a reaction. I even posted that photo on our Facebook page.
1: Oh, yeah. Yeah, that was a special night getting to bring them out there. You know, they're just getting old enough to where they can kind of understand, like, how special just this moment in life is. And, you know, this is the first little taste of success that I've had and some of the opportunities we're getting. They're getting old enough to, like, realize how cool that is. And so they were just on cloud nine getting to be at the Opry. And the Opry gave them some little golden harmonicas that they could blow on backstage. And our green room was right next door to the Riders in the Sky, so we took them into the Riders in the Sky green room, and they were playing stand-up bass and fiddle, nice. And the kids were getting to, like, check all that out, and they had their, you know, bedazzled pearl snaps and shiny boots on, so it was definitely an experience for the kids to get to go to the Opry. And now the hard part is, since we took them the first time, they want to go every time. Like, if I'm ever playing the Opry, they're like, Dad, no babysitter, we're coming with you. So yeah, it's they are huge Opry fans.
0: Well, here's the one that kicked it off for George, his first number one, Mind on You.

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0: Good morning. Thanks for calling Rise Up Country. Everybody's got a story. I want to hear yours.
1: Good morning, John. When I was in about seventh grade, I had a teacher who was a born-again Christian, and he always used to encourage us, and in fact, he paid for me and my siblings to go to a Christian summer camp, and he really, you know, brought us all to Christ, and that's just something I'll never forget about him. I mean, I don't remember what he taught other than God, you know, but
0: right. That
1: was in the olden days when, you know, teachers were allowed to speak about God, and he was just a wonderful teacher.
0: I tell you what, kids love going to camp, don't they?
1: We had a great time at this Christian camp, and like I said, you know, Mr. Campbell, his name was, and like I said, I don't remember what he taught, but I do remember he was a born-again Christian, and, you know, he's one who brought me to Christ.
0: Well, thanks for sharing that with us.
1: Thank you. You have a wonderful day.
0: You too. Bye-bye.
1: Bye-bye.
0: My guest on today's show is George Burge. Was he born with the silver spoon in his mouth? I'll let him tell you. Stay with me.
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0: George on Rise Up Country, and you raising your family and success coming your way. I mean, you gotta keep the kids humble, don't you? My funniest story was Darius Rucker said one of his daughters looked at him one day and said, Dad, let's go in there. Let's take care of that. I mean, we got money. And he goes, wait. Your mom and I have money, but you two are living with us and you're broke.
1: Oh, yeah. And my dad was very much that way when I was growing up, too. You know, everything I ever had, I had to work for. It was, you know, it was never gifted a brand new baseball bat or gifted, you know, a glove or anything like that. Like, you were out mowing lawns and earning it yourself. And I think it's super important, you know, to always have that safety net of your parents being there to help you out if you're in desperate times, but also to, like, you know, have the satisfaction of earning things yourself, because, you know, if you go out and work for it and get it, you're going to appreciate it that much more. So, you know, that's definitely something that we want to instill in our kids too. And it's something I'm, at the time, maybe resented my parents a little bit for, but now I'm very, very thankful that they kind of put that on me as well.
0: That's what we did with our kids. Yep. They always had to pay for, and it was never really half,
1: right?
0: But they didn't know that. I mean, from the first John boat to the next boat, to the, you know, the first car, whatever, they just had to chip in a certain amount of money.
1: They had a little sweat in the game. They had to put some skin in the game. Yeah, yeah, exactly. Oh, yeah, I had a John boat as a kid, too, and that thing was rusted. I mean, it was a one thunderstorm from having a hole in it. A 7.5-horsepower motor that started 1 out of every 10 times. I can't tell you how many times I had to paddle myself back to the house from the middle of Lake Austin.
0: Here's George and his buddy Luke Bryan. This is their latest Ride, Ride, Ride.

0: On today's Rise Up Show, we're taking calls of hope and inspiration and hard work, just like this guy.
1: Man, I have no problems. God is in my life every day. God gave me a beautiful wife 2 years ago who takes great care of me. Right now, we deliver papers in Florida. So we maintain every day, but God is the most important part of our life. I was in a very dark place. I was incarcerated, and I was down on my knees, and I prayed God to give me an angel. A couple of days later, he gave me my wife, and her name is Angelica. She goes by Angel, so God gave me my angel. And we got married a year ago. We've had a wonderful marriage, been through the rough times, the good times, the bad times, but we're together every day, and God is in our life every single day.
0: Well, thanks for tuning into the show, man. I appreciate it.
1: We listen to you Rise Up every Sunday in the Jeep while we're driving around delivering newspapers.
0: Thanks, buddy. Hey, God bless you, and you have a great day.
1: God bless you, too. Have a good day.
0: Bye-bye.

0: one of my favorites by Montgomery Gentry back when I knew it all. Today we're taking calls about hope and inspiration and also being a hard worker. Good morning. Thanks for calling Rise Up.
1: I'm on my way to church and I wanted to give you a call. My living is from my mom and dad. They taught me respect. Don't be afraid to help others. And don't be afraid of hard work. Dad, if it was snowing out and he couldn't drive to work, he walked to the bus stop and went to work. Mm-hmm. Show me never to give up and keep going. And I owe it all to both of them.
0: Mm-hmm. Now, what kind of work did you go into?
1: I went into different types of work. As I was raising my kids and going through a divorce, I did whatever I could find to help get my kids. At times, I worked three jobs.
0: Wow.
1: Just to keep them going. And I was never afraid of hard work. Restaurants, banks, wherever I could find work to put food on the table for the kids.
0: Well, I've dug a few ditches myself and painted a few homes to make sure my family was okay. So thanks for sharing that story with us.
1: You're welcome.
0: Talk to you later.
1: Have a good day.
0: You too.
1: Bye-bye.
0: Bye. If you've got a story you want to share with us, I'm standing by the phones at 844-717-7774, or you can leave your call on the Rise Up Hope Line. If you

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0: That was Brooks and Dunn, Hard Working Man. 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
1: I came from a family where my mom and dad worked their butts off for us kids. We didn't have much, but we understood why we didn't have much. They kept a roof over our head and the necessary things. But never once can I remember I never had a bike and I never had, what all the other kids had. Bringing that into my adult life is the same way. I'm not a materialistic person. Those kind of things don't mean much to me. What does mean something to me is to make sure my bills are paid. And I get into some rough times. And I think God does that because I've always heard he never gives you anything that you can't handle.
0: Right.
1: And I think he figures, well, you handled it as a kid, you can handle it as an adult.
0: Right. Well, you know what? And you have to reflect on all the stuff you had growing up rather than the stuff that you didn't have.
1: Exactly.
0: Yeah.
1: You know, I try to teach my kids the same thing.
0: Mm-hmm.
1: My kids, granted, have more than probably 9 kids. Because,
0: right.
1: You know, when you grow up, you want your kids to have more than you.
0: Sure.
1: But my kids also know that they have to earn those things. They don't get them just handed to them. They have to work for them. Now, mind you, my youngest ones are 5 and 6. They still have to work for the stuff that they get.
2: Raising up. I'm talking about lighter on a Saturday night. The band plays a song you like and you sing along.

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1: It's just so inspirational, some of the stories you guys have. I mean, everything in the news is so negative. 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
2: 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From the movie Toy Story 5, here's Taylor Swift. I knew it. I knew you.

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So how old do you have to be before you can actually save someone's life? You know, we hear about CPR classes, etc. Well, I've got a story coming up that's going to amaze you. Stay with me. If you

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14: You know, I've got four grandbabies, and every one of them are learning to swim. Some of them are very good swimmers at the age of 7 and 6. How important is that? Well, it seems like there was an 11-year-old in Kentucky who is credited as saving a man's life who fell unconscious into an apartment swimming pool last week. Avery said no one was getting up to help, so he put on his goggles, jumped in the water, and helped pull the man.

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2: Coming up this hour, George Burge is going to tell us how he grew up around cowboy life in Austin. And Hardy has a great story about how he learned patience.

0: America's number one cowboy, George Strait, with Write This Down. Hanging with George Burge on Rise Up Country and cowboy songs. Growing up as a kid, were you around cowboys?
1: I grew up in Austin, right? So I grew up playing these kind of, you know, back when Austin was a really country town, it was kind of smoky dive bars, cash only places, you know, and it was definitely like everything had a bunch of character to it. And, you know, Texas is pretty renowned for having a bunch of cowboys, and I grew up around a bunch of them in Austin. And so I tried to write a song that was just like painting the picture of one of those nights in old school Austin, Texas, you know, and you walk in and there's smoke and there's, you know, the prettiest girl you've ever seen across a bar, but she's also kind of dangerous by the jukebox dancing by herself. And, right. You know, there's people drinking at the bar. You're there, you know, trying to get some liquid courage going. And I just tried to paint the scene of one of those nights. And so that was kind of how I landed on cowboy songs. Yeah.

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1: Rise Up Country. 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
2: Hi, John. This is Cassie, and I want to tell you about a prayer in action that happened. It started about 20 years ago when I was 12. I had a disorder at birth that did not allow me to birth children naturally. I was very frustrated and upset with God for a long time, wondering why he gave this to me. Fast forward about 20 years later, there was a little girl, 14 years old, who was going to give birth to a child, but she knew she couldn't keep him. And God put her in our path, and 20 years later, on August 4th, we had our baby son. And we got him right after birth, and we've had him ever since, and he is the biggest miracle from God that I could ever ask for.
3: How did that 14-year-old little kid come into your lives?
2: My preacher's wife worked at a community health center. She knew that we could not have children, me and my husband. And this little girl came in on the day that she was working there. She had just started about a month ago, prior to, and she was about 4 months pregnant. And she said she wanted to adopt to a local family that was going to take care of their little child that she was giving birth to. And they wanted to know the family so they can know that the child was going to be loved. She told them about us.
3: And the rest was just part of God's plan.
2: Oh, amen to that.

0: On today's Rise Up show, we're talking about hard work, and there's no harder work than working on an oil rig. Listen to this call.
1: A few years ago, I was on an oil rig, and, you know, it kind of changed my life. Well, at least the way that I look at it. And I've always believed in God one way or another, but I had a 100-pound collar dropped on me from 30 feet. You know, usually most people don't walk away from that, but luckily it hit my hard hat and glanced me, and it brought me down pretty hard, and I was on working comp for about 8 months and had to go through physical therapy, and I got back to 100%, and basically, you know, going through all that, you know, it could have been over, but obviously he had another plan for me, and things like that definitely make you look at things differently and makes you want to live every day like it's your last. Makes you appreciate the smaller things in life, the good things, you know.

song I wrote with Aaron Tippin and his wife Thea. You can find it on his 25-year anniversary album, God's Not Through With Me Yet. Coming up next on Rise Up Country, Hardy's got a great story about how he learned patience, and you won't believe who taught him. If you

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0: Can you give me an amen? That was Shaboozy and Jelly Roll. Rise up country, hanging with Hardy. And I tell you one thing, Hardy, for me, I wasn't a patient guy until I had my first child. And being with my daughter and waiting for her to take care of things taught me patience. How was it for you?
1: The amount of patience you have to have with a baby is like, I'm not a very patient person, not even a very, I'm just not a patient person. And that was a shock to the system for sure. Like when you like are trying to feed this kid because you're in a hurry, and then she like takes the baby food and then just as a joke, just spews it out of her mouth. And like, there's things that like, you just have to stop and be like, this is funny, or like, this is okay. And it like to not be impatient, because I don't want to teach her impatience. That's the biggest one for sure. And I will say, I mean, for anybody out there that has their first kid and that kid is immobile, enjoy it, because the second that kid learns how to crawl, they're going to get into everything. And that's where we're at right now. And it's just constantly, constantly chasing her around and cleaning up her mess, which is amazing and cute. But golly, it's a full-time job.
0: Here's Hardy. He got together with some of his buddies, Eric Church, Morgan Wallen, and Tim McGraw with McCarthy.

0: go to the Rise Up Helpline.
1: Hey, I was just wanting to tell you a little bit about my daddy. He was homeschooled 5th grade and dropped out in 8th grade. And he's his own mechanic, self-taught, along with a carpenter. And he's been there for me through everything. And I love my daddy. And one thing he taught me as a kid growing up was we can do it the hard way or the easy way when it came to respecting law and stuff like that. And he also taught me that nothing's free. You gotta work for what you got. You can't just expect it to be given to you. Anyway, bye.
2: If you've got a story and you want to leave it on our Hope Line, you can at 844-717-7774. Here's Morgan Wallen, Don't We?

0: good morning. Thanks for calling Rise Up Country. This is John.
1: Hello, John.
0: Hey there. How are you today?
1: I'm doing great. I was just going to tell you that if it wasn't for God, I wouldn't be here. In 2012, I had a massive stroke. I couldn't walk for 6 weeks. My whole left side wouldn't work. And now I'm just fine.
0: Oh, my
1: gosh. I've had four concussions. I fell down the stairs as a baby. I had one playing football, two breaking horses. And now the last thing I've had happen, I had a cow tied up, and I was going to milk him out a little bit. And the cow rolled over and fell on me and broke my leg from my knee down to my foot.
0: Well, thank God you're okay. Hey, listen, thanks for calling, and I'll talk to you later.
1: And my favorite saying when I leave somebody, say goodbye to them, I always say, well, cheerio. So I'll say cheerio to you.
0: Well, cheerio back at you, man.
1: Okay, thank you so much.
0: Bye.
1: Bye.
0: Did you ever think about how the founding fathers of America lived their lives? How did they become so smart and so strong? I've got a story all about one of them coming up next on Rise Up Country. If you

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13: For

this week I want to share with you a list of some of the things that Thomas Jefferson believes makes for a good life. Did you know he's the one that came up with never put off till tomorrow what you can do today? Never trouble another to what you can do yourself. This is very practical. Never spend your money before you have it. Never buy what you don't want because it's cheap, because it'll never be dear to you. And lastly, when angry, count to 10 before you speak. If very angry, count to 100. To see the whole list, go to our Facebook page at Rise Up Country. Under-

0: That was the late and great Toby Keith on Rise Up Country, making a list. Good morning. I'd love to hear your story, Julie.
1: Yes, my story is about someone who actually made a positive impact in my life on growing up and everything. And that person was actually my mother. In school, I was bullied by a lot of kids. Even my teachers, you know, they always told me that, you know, I was never going to amount to nothing, never going to be nothing. Well, after two failed marriages and everything, my mom, she passed away a couple years ago. And now I'm working at McDonald's. I just got a promotion as manager. And I'm about to marry my best friend after 8 years. And, you know, I just thank God for giving my mom to me for the time that he did, you know, so she can make that impact in my life. And I know that she is looking down from heaven, smiling on me.
0: You're absolutely right. Well, Julie, thanks so much for giving me a call, and I will talk to you later. Congratulations.
1: Thank you so much.
0: Bye-bye.
1: Bye-bye.
0: You love people like that, huh? Hard workers and never giving up. Here's Alexander Kay, Straight for the Heart. Ready.

0: You're listening to Rise Up Country. For me, I grew up on the school of hard knocks, coming from nothing, and I had to learn to work smart and work hard. And I guess you've got a story all about that.
1: My father came from relatively poor background, and he fought and scratched and clawed and educated himself, and he became a hospital administrator. And it was all about the patients and about serving those patients and the people at the hospital. And then he did this for over 40 years, and he still continues to do it today by serving on clubs and working with his church and things of that nature. And I guess I've kind of gotten it from him because I've been in the military for 20 years, and I'm also a firefighter in my hometown. And I mean, it just touches my heart to see how my dad reacts, you know, with people and seeing the good stuff that he does.
0: Yeah, what a great daddy. Hey, listen, thank you so much for sharing your story, and thanks for serving our country.
1: Yes, sir. Thank you, John.
0: I'll talk to you later.
1: Bye-bye.
0: Coming up next is our tribute to the men and women who serve our country and keep us safe. We call it the Rise Up Stars and Stripes Salute.
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0: Hi, this is John Beck with the Rise Up Stars and Stripes salute. So even if you're a woman in the military, to your mom, you're still her little girl.
25: 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And also, I'd like to thank my daughter, Tara, for serving.

That's it for me, John Ritter. Special thanks to George Burge for reminding us that hard work will pay off. And Hardy, he didn't mind sharing what he learned from his little girl, Rosie, about being a dad and experiencing what patience is all about. 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Well, you know what time it is. It's time to load the kids in the car. Make sure you're all wearing your seat belts, and I'll see you in church.

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2: 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I'm Ryan Fox, your host from the ACC O'Reilly Auto Parts Studio. 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Can Jason make it 2 weeks in a row atop ACC Mountain? We'll find out. Plus, Rascal Flatts' Joe Don Rooney is about to call us here in the next 15 minutes. So what do you say we line him up and count him down? Blake Shelton is not on the road this weekend, but next weekend he's heading to Wyoming for Cheyenne Frontier Days. It's going to be a great show. Blake, on your radio now with Let Him In Anyway, American Country Countdown.
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0: Shelton hanging just inside the countdown this weekend at number 30. Let him in anyway on American Country Countdown. Ryan Fox. And if you're looking for a way to stay cool this summer, well, the BBC has revealed a way to do it on the cheap and not have those high energy prices. Here's what they suggest. Grab a large tub of ice and place it in front of a fan. They say the temperature will cool down as the air passes over the ice. Yeah, but does that mean the whole family has to stay huddled together all day long, sweating? Because that could get weird fast, right? Hudson Westbrook, Painted You Pretty, is on American Country Countdown.
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Russell Dickerson, number 28 on American Country Countdown. It's Worth Your Wild. Ryan Fox, one-third of Rascal Flatts is on the show with us this weekend. The one and only Judd Don Rooney. And really, when you think about the Flatts, you could say this is the 2.0 version of the band. So how'd they get that band back together? Joe Don will tell us after they sing the song that started it all, Praying for Daylight, American Country Countdown.

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1: The huge hit that started it all for Rascal Flatts back in the summer of 2000. Praying for Daylight on American Country Countdown. It's Ryan Fox hanging with one third of the Flatts this weekend on the show. One of our faves, Joe Don Rooney. Thanks for taking the time, man. Everyone has loved seeing you guys get back together, toured the country, selling out arenas everywhere. I just would like to know, who was the one in the group chat that was like, guys, we got to do this again. We got to get this thing back together.
2: You know, I think first off, Gary was out doing some of his own shows, which was great. And he was out there working hard. And really, it was Jay and I that talked to each other first. One of our managers, Clarence Spaulding, he got on the phone with us and said, hey, we think through our Live Nation connections that you guys might be able to do some business. And this was summer of 2024.
1: Right.
2: You know, and I was sitting around just being a dad. I was basically retired and to an extent. And so they got with Gary's management and set up a call. And Jay, Gary, and I talked. And like, we caught right back up where we left off and decided to do it. And grateful to be back with my brothers. I mean, it's just been an amazing past year and a half. Really has.
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0: and James, 27 on American Country Countdown. That is Water at a Wedding here with Ryan Fox. And speaking of water, our friend Jelly Roll is all about the electrolytes and hydration, as he explains here from a local basketball court.
1: Took a half a pack when I got up to start my hydration. Throw me another half a pack here, 1/3 liter of water today. This will probably be my last electrolyte. I might finish this pack, and I might drink a full one after the show if I sweat really hard. Eat breakfast after this. I'm still fasted. Normally, I eat a banana before I work out, but I didn't even eat one today. My stomach's a little tight from all the travel. Rock and roll, baby.
0: 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His latest, Hands Up, is on ACC.
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Jelly Roll at number 26 on American Country Countdown. That is Hands Up. I'm Ryan Fox. Did you know that if you're an opening act out on tour with a group or an artist, you get gifts from that headliner on the tour you go out on? Yeah, it's true. And not only that, sometimes there's some pranks, some tomfoolery that goes on backstage. Hold on, we're talking tour gifts and backstage pranks with Joe Don Rooney of Rascal Flatts. After one of the recipients of those pranks sings his former ACC number one, Darius Rucker. All right, American Country Countdown.

0: Former ACC number one from Darius Rucker on American Country Countdown. It's Ryan Fox. Having fun with our guests this weekend. Rascal Flatts, Joe Don Rooney is our special guest on the show this weekend. Now, not only have you toured with Darius before, recently you had Lauren Elena and Chris Lane as your opening act. So when that tour was over, you guys graciously gave them some really cool tour gifts. A couple vehicles. You gave Lauren a Bronco. You gave Chris Lane a Mustang. But I'm curious to know who gave you guys, who gave Rascal Flatts your best tour gift when you were an opener back in the day?
1: Oh, man. We were pretty fortunate to play some pretty cool tours early on. Let's see. We went out with Jody Messina first in 2001, and Toby Keith 2002. And we went, it was Brooks and Dunn 03.
0: You went with Kenny one time, right?
1: Or 04 with Chesney. Yeah, that was a fun one. And every one of them were cool gifts. I remember we got like these like golf carts, I believe, of some sort. And we got a few of those, which was really sweet. And man, some of the stuff I forget. It's a little foggy. Back, you're talking 22, 23 years ago. So, but we always got good tour gifts. And there were always good tour pranks, which was always the most fun, to be honest.
0: Okay, you got to tell me the best prank that you guys pulled.
1: We had Darius Rucker out with us in 2008, and we thought, for whatever reason, we said, we're going to get a goat. Get a goat and put it in his dressing room, okay? And it'll be hilarious. We thought it'd probably, probably eat some of the catering and stuff like that. Yes. And all the cheese plates and all that stuff.
2: Right.
1: And it turns out the damn thing ate all the furniture, and we had to pay for all the furniture. And so the joke was on us, you know, it's like, and Darius is like, said, of course you put a goat in here and eats everything. That's on you guys. I'm not paying anything.
0: Oh my God. That's so amazing.
1: It was pretty fun.
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0: Green, along with Toby Keith, Think As You Drunk, number 25 on American Country Countdown. It's Ryan Fox with all the hits and the stars, coast to coast and around the world. I'm going to debut a new song coming up from Brandon Lake and Cody Johnson. Quite the collab, our ACC New and Now track. And we'll hear from Kojo too after Dustin Lynch, Easy to Love, American Country Countdown.
1: Number

0: Johnson and Brandon Lake, When a Cowboy Prays, our ACC new and now track on American Country Countdown. And Ryan, and you may remember when Brandon hooked up with Jelly Roll for this big hit.
1: I'll bring my heart for heartfelt. It is well, hallelujah.
0: It's Brandon Lake with Jelly Roll, Heart Fought Hallelujah. And it was only after Brandon sang When a Cowboy Prays solo on his social media that Cody first heard about it.
2: Well, first of all, Brandon broke the internet whenever he played it the first time, and I woke up the next day and everybody was like, did you see all this people hollering Cody Johnson, yeah, yeah. Cut this song, because I don't have social media, so my wife starts showing me all this, and then I get a call, it's like, hey, this is Brandon Lake. And I thought, I guess we're doing this song, like,
3: yeah, kind
2: of, the people have spoken,
3: the people have spoken,
2: and
3: yeah,
2: like, and a lot of times organically, like, we didn't know each other,
3: yeah,
2: and out of this song, not only did it help shape people's lives, it's helping him kind of segue into the country music, yeah, realm, but you know, for me, it's like organic. It just happened. It wasn't, yeah, planned. And so I love when things come together like that.
0: ACM Entertainer of the Year, Cody Johnson and Brandon Lake, the duo we didn't know we needed. And that's this weekend's ACC New and Now, paid for by NHTSA. 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

Parker McCollum and an ACC extra at his Burn It Down on American Country Countdown. It's Ryan, and I'll admit it, I'm an Ella's fella. These are men who are full-on supporters and lovers of Ella Langley and her music. It's definitely a group growing more and more by the day, and some even have their own merch out there, like the NHL's Dallas Stars, all sporting their very own custom Ella's Fellas tees. And I'm proud to announce there are two very famous new members to our Ella's Fellas group. Well, Don will reveal them coming up in two songs after John Party, Boots Off.

0: get Choosing Texas and ACC Extra on American Country Countdown. It's Ryan, proud Ella's Bella, member of the Ella's Bella's fan club. And there's more of us joining this club each and every day, including at the recent concert in Nashville, Thomas Rhett and Niall Horan.
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0: 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Gotta love it. You can catch those two and their love for Ella Langley on the road together this weekend. Niall Horan, Thomas Rhett in Hershey, Pennsylvania, as the countdown rolls on.

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4: 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Plus, are you a fan of Zach Top? You're going to want to stick around for a little something from him coming up soon, too. But first, back to the countdown, and Lainey Wilson and John Mayer own this spot up three notches this weekend with Bone Keys Wallet, American Country Countdown.
2: Number

Mulaney and John Mayer, Bone Keys Wallet, number 22 on American Country Countdown. Ryan Fox here, and the overall response from all the international visitors to North America for the World Cup has been awesome. However, there is a warning. In the U.S., the TSA is issuing a serious advisory to international World Cup visitors who are going home. Don't pack ranch dressing in your carry-on luggage. Apparently a big hit with folks who visited the USA, and some are wanting to bring it back to their country. The silver lining? Well, some airport gift shops are offering bottles of ranch, which get past security. Can't imagine how much that costs. Meanwhile, no cost from us for the latest from Megan Maroney. New and now, an ACC Next track. It's Medicine, American Country Countdown. I ain't heard.

Say So, Dan and Shay, 21 on American Country Countdown. And Ryan, you can catch the guys July 31st on ABC on the 2026 Good Morning America Summer Concert Series, sponsored by Norwegian Cruise Line. Takes place live from the GMA Downtown New York studio. Rascal Flatts has played GMA quite a few times in the past, and Joe Don Rooney of the band is playing around with us after their former Flatts number one, Summer Nights, American Country Countdown. It's

0: roll hit from Rascal Flatts from back in 2009. Summer Nights on American Country Countdown. And Ryan Fox with all the hits and the stars coast to coast and around the world. Joe Don Rooney of the Flatts hanging with us here this weekend. And Joe Don, you, Gary, and Jay are all dads. And I'm wondering, what's the most dad thing that you guys have talked about on the Flatts dad group chat?
1: There's always something funny. The 6-7 things played itself out. And dad's trying to keep up with that funny stuff, you know, so we can be, you know, understand what our kids are doing, our teenagers and stuff. And, you know, but it's like, it just changes. Every week there's something new now.
2: Yeah. Right? Like, are you hearing this at your house? Yeah, I'm hearing that too. Mm-hmm. Yeah, I know. Oh, my gosh. Yeah.
1: It's ever changing. So if you know something new this week, let me know. I'll add it to our group chat.
2: We got to have each other's backs, Joe Don. We do.
1: Totally.
2: What's one thing that, okay, just between us, no one else will hear this. What's one thing after touring 25 years together that Gary or Jay, dude, that drives you nuts still?
1: Now, listen, we just got the band back together, dude. You're trying to break us back up?
2: No.
1: Well, Jay's a perfectionist, so anytime anybody makes a mistake on stage, he just whips his neck around at you and looks at you like, which is almost hilarious because it's like automatic.
2: Yes.
1: And that's one thing I wish he could be, just, you know, just kind of like let that go sometimes, but he can't. That's just Jay. Yep. Gary, I wish he wasn't so dang good. That guy, you know, he's the first singer I ever heard when I moved to Nashville.
2: Really?
1: And when I heard him in the club and Jay on stage singing with their little startup group they did before I even joined them. Mm-hmm. And I was like, this is the bar for lead singer? Are you kidding me? Like, I might want to pack up and go back to Oklahoma because this dude is unbelievable. And it just turned out that, you know, we ended up being in a band together. So it's pretty cool.
2: That's awesome, man.
1: I wish every now and then he just wasn't so dang good. Just sing bad just once, buddy.
2: Give everyone else a shot.
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Chase Matthew, All My Exes, cracking the top 20 on American Country Countdown. And Ryan Fox, I want to take a moment and say thank you to all of you who took the time to enter our free flyaway to see Tim McGraw in West Palm Beach, Florida. Thanks to O'Reilly Auto Parts. We'll go through all the entries and draw for a winner very soon. And it could be you. Keep your eyes and ears open for that announcement. For now, it's Stephen Wilson Jr. just outside the countdown. And Gary, American Country Countdown. Gary.

ACC Extra. Gary from Stephen Wilson Jr. on American Country Countdown. I'm Ryan Fox, and what advice did Zach Tott get from a buddy, one of his current band members, that changed his career? Zach shares after he checks in at number 19 on ACC with South of Sanity.

0: Zach Top checking in at number 19. It's South of Sanity on American Country Countdown. It's Ryan, and Zach recently stopped by the Mostly Sports podcast, and what he did, he shared what advice he got from a buddy, one of his band members, that he says changed his life when he was starting out.
1: We were out playing a show, and he's like, man, why don't you just quit school? All you got to do is just go work construction nonstop for a year, and you can save up enough money to move to Nashville and then go play. And I was like, dang, you know what? That sounds like a pretty good idea. And I was like, instead of going into debt, you know, on this school and whatnot, I'll drop out and I'll go work construction. And so that's what I did. And then spring of 2018, got discovered by my producer. And that felt like finally there was a foot in the door. All I was doing was just posting Facebook videos at the time. So he found me off of one of them.
2: Like just you and a guitar?
1: Yep. That was it.
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0: we don't. An ACC Extra on American Country Countdown. It's Ryan Fox with the hits. Ashley, one of the standout voices in country music here in 2026. And also on that list, you'd have to put Ella Langley. And how is being in country music similar to living in a small town? Ella weighs in after Zach John King moves up one spot this weekend with Get to Drinkin', American Country Countdown.
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0: 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It's Ryan, and growing up in a small town like Ella did, she knows everyone knows your business, including who you're dating. She explained to Theo Vaughn.
1: I mean, you've known all these people your whole life. You know they're, you know what they're driving. 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
2: Yeah.
1: 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You get used to, like, I kind of look at the fame thing like that now, you know? Because when you're in a small town, like, I would hear about me all the time. I'm like, I did what? You know?
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Church. Morgan Wallen and Tim McGraw. That's MacArthur up 1-17 on American Country Countdown. And Ryan Fox said 74% of folks have at least one of these. What is the what? 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And a song sure to join our countdown very soon at ACC Sure Shot, Killing Me on American Country Countdown. One.

0: That superstar celebrating a big birthday this weekend. He was born the year America turned 200. And now, on America's 250th, he is 50 years old. Happy birthday, Luke Bryan. It's Country and She Knows It, number 16 on American Country Countdown.
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0: It's Ryan. And earlier I teased that 74% of folks have at least one of these. 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The average balance per cardholder is about $6,500. And while 43% of cardholders pay their statement in full every month, the total household reliance on credit is at an all-time high. The typical American holds an average of 3.7 active credit cards in their wallet as we speak. And credit cards account for approximately 31% of all U.S. retail transactions, according to the latest information just out. 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
3: 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Joe Don hops back on with us here in the next 15 minutes. And where are you listening to us this weekend? 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You can find me, too, on socials at Ryan Fox Now. Perhaps you're listening to ACC in Silva, North Carolina. That is where this guy is from. And this weekend, John Morgan is cracking the top 15 with Kid Myself. American Country Countdown. Number

0: John Morgan, the number 15 song in the land. That is Kid Myself on American Country Countdown. It's Ryan Fox, and just found some new research here into the dirtiest fruits and vegetables. Yeah, I know, but let's see if any of these are in your fridge or on your kitchen counter right now, okay? On the list, in the top seven, cherries, peaches, nectarines, grapes, strawberries, kale. At the top of the list of the dirtiest fruits and vegetables, that would be spinach. Yeah, I think I'm good there. I would say if you're going to eat one of these, make sure they are washed thoroughly first. And I'll take some grapes if you got some extras. I imagine this guy probably grows a couple of these on his farm down in Texas. In between making hit songs like this, a brand new tune from Cody Johnson, New and Now, an ACC Next track. 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
1: He's a ranch hand in a pinch, man. 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

George Burge and Luke Bryan, the number 14 song in the land. That is Ride, Ride, Ride on American Country Countdown. It's Ryan Fox. And as an artist, when you have a successful song, there's a pretty good chance you'll have that song in your set list at your concerts for the rest of your life. Rascal Flatts has quite a few of these. What are those songs they still look forward to performing after all these years? We ask our friend Joe Don Rooney that question. After one of the biggest hits of their career, Life is a Highway in ACC Extra.

0: song came out 20 years ago this summer. Life is a Highway, Rascal Flatts, an ACC Extra on American Country Countdown. It's Ryan Fox. We got one third of the Flatts here with this on the show this weekend. Joe Don Rooney. Joe Don, I know you've sang that song. You've played that song thousands of times in the past 20 years. We love hearing it still on Cars, which also came out 20 years ago. And I'm not saying you guys are tired of doing that song, but what's maybe a song that you guys play every night? Your fans will be shocked to know that you never get tired of performing.
1: You know what? I think we're not tired of performing Broken Road.
2: God bless the broken road that led me straight to you.
1: That's one of them, for sure. And I would say My Wish.
2: My Wish.

0: They're really cool moments in the show. And to think, like, how many weddings were Broken Road is used. We've sang in some weddings and sang Broken Road throughout the years. And to think about my wish and just what that means. You know, what's amazing is, like, now that I'm a little older, my son, Jagger, just turned 18. I have a daughter that's 15 going on 16 this September. Mm-hmm. Rocky and Devin is 11 going on 12. These songs came out in the 2000s, you know? And now these songs mean more to me than they ever had before. I wasn't going through this back then. Didn't know what it was like to be a dad with teenagers. And so it's really cool now these songs kind of hit me differently. And on stage some nights, man, we're doing My Wish. And I see people out there singing as loud as they can with tears in their eyes or singing about something that means something to them with their kids, I'm sure. And I get teared up, man. I get teared up, like, singing My Wish and just what the purpose of that song is and what the hope in that song is. And I mean, who doesn't love the kiddos and want the best for them? And so that song has taken on a whole new meaning for me. And a lot of our music has. Yeah. But those are two that I don't think we'll ever get tired of performing.
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0: Della Lefty and her breakout hit, and it's Boston on American Country Countdown. I'm Ryan, and Stella is dating within the world of country music, with her boyfriend being none other than rising country star Vincent Mason. In fact, Stella has already written a song about her beau, and this is what she told Kelly Bannon of Apple Music about her relationship and the song she wrote about him.
1: Like, we understand each other's schedules. Like, everything is just easier because we're both doing it together. And to have a song together is, like, the most fun thing ever. I wrote it with my best friend, Grace. I actually wrote it out here, but we had written two songs that day, and this was the second one that we did. And literally the minute it was done, I was like, this is my favorite song ever. And it was about Vincent, because this was, like, the week that everything was kind of, like, starting with him. And so it just made so much sense for him to do it. I was like, you have to be on this song. I refuse for you to
2: yes.
1: say no.
2: Was he flattered? Like, what did he think when he first heard it?
1: He was like, we've only been hanging out for 2 weeks. Like, why did you write this about me? Like, what's wrong with you? But I was like, I just know. Like, I'm just, like, sure.
0: They make a cute couple, don't they? From Stella Lefty to her man, Vincent Mason. Now, wish you well. An ACC Extra.

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It's Wish You Well, an ACC Extra on American Country Countdown. And Ryan Fox with the hits. And make plans to set your DVRs or check YouTube the day after, because Kenny Chesney is playing the Today Plaza as part of the City Concert Series on Thursday, September 17th on NBC. No doubt Kenny will be singing this one live, his latest, Carry On, American Country Countdown. Number

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That is Carry On, number 12 on American Country Countdown. It's Ryan Fox getting to hang with Joe Don Rooney of Rascal Flatts on the show this weekend.

0: Joe Don, when we were talking a few minutes ago, you were saying that songs that you guys play live now hit you way differently now that you're a dad, and it's been some years since they've come out. Songs like Bless the Broken Road and My Wish. And I saw somewhere that Jada Marcus says that you're a completely different person than you were just a few years ago.
1: That's because he's a completely different person.
0: Right? You all are, I guess, huh?
1: Well, I went through quite a bit of stuff, you know, and I had to change my life up, and I needed a break from everything, and I was able to get some help that I needed, and I'm grateful for that. Super grateful for some amazing people. I spent about 4 months out in Utah in the mountains. This is between 2021 and 2022, and I came back refreshed, different perspective, and I've just tried to, every day is different. Some days are really hard, and some days are really, really nice and easy. But I'll take the hard ones nowadays over the hard ones back then, you know, any day of the week.
0: Do you find yourself, after going through all that, appreciating the reunion tour differently than you would have 10 years ago?
1: Oh, 100%. Yeah, I didn't think this would even happen. I came back home, and I just did not even plan on this. I didn't play guitar. I didn't play music for almost 4 years, and I didn't play golf. I just kind of learned a new way to live for myself and try to be a good dad and really focus my attention on my kids. And so it took me a while to get back in music, but my son Jagger, who's 18 now, about 3 years ago, he really started taking the guitar. And now he's got a band of his own. Hmm. He's playing a lot of gigs. So he was one that kind of inspired me, you know, a couple of years ago to start picking up a guitar and playing again. Then lo and behold, our management called and said, hey, we think there's an opportunity here, 2025. And I said, well, I better knock the cobwebs off these fingers and get after it. Sounds like we might be back in business. I just owe a lot to Jagger. I mean, he's really inspired me a lot. He loves music so much, and there's not any type of music he doesn't like to try and attempt. And he's all the way back in the Beatles. He loves the Eagles. He loves Dire Straits. All the way up to the 90s grunge. They're doing country music in the 80s and 90s. His band's all over the map. They're called Lake House. And they have a lot of fun together. And he's a big reason why I'm back in music.
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0: went Taylor Swift. I knew it. I knew you. 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It's Ryan Fox. And time for this weekend's Oh No moment. And it comes from music producer Garrett Lee, who, get this, accidentally deleted his exclusive invitation to Taylor and Travis's wedding, mistaking it for spam. Despite having worked for Taylor before, he hit delete on that invite, causing his wife Melissa to be understandably upset. Can you imagine having to explain that one at home? Want to get away? Yikes. Bailey Zimmerman, Chevy Silverado, American Country Countdown.
1: Number

0: Blake Shelton, former ACC number one, boys round here on American Country Countdown. And Ryan and Blake Shelton popped up on 60 Minutes with Norah O'Donnell, where they discussed the appeal of country music.
1: You know, it's not just our music, I think, that people feel like they can relate to, but it's us. It's the artists that they feel like they can relate to. I know for me, when I go home, I hunt and I fish and I plant corn and I drive back roads. I literally do the things that I sing about.
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Chase Matthew holding it down. His latest holding it down just outside our countdown. An ACC sure shot on American Country Countdown. And Ryan Fox. And the inspiration for songs come from a lot of different places. Might be a relationship, might be something that happened in someone's life. But for Luke Bryan and his latest song, it was a text message conversation with another country star that got the ball rolling. Luke explains, after Kane Brown flies up four spots this weekend on ACC, it's Woman. Number nine.

0: There it is, an ACC world premiere from Luke Bryan at his Fish Hunt Golf Drink on American Country Countdown. And Ryan, and the idea for that song actually came from a text exchange between Luke and Riley Green, as Luke explained recently to Country Chord.
1: Well, me and Riley Green were texting back and forth, and I hadn't seen Riley in a minute. He's an outdoorsman. Obviously, I'm an outdoorsman. And I said, hey, or we were just chatting. I said, let's get together. Fish, hunt, golf, drink, question mark. And then my co-writers saw me text that, and there you go.
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4: 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It's Ryan Fox, and coming up, Garth is back. Joe Don Rooney is back to join us here on the show from Rascal Flatts. And will Jason Aldean be back with the number one song in the land for the second week in a row? Let's find out.

her, number 8, Ella Langley, on American Country Countdown. It's Ryan Fox with the hits. And not sure what you're doing this weekend, but maybe you're working the grill. According to hot-dog.org, yes, it's a real website, and it's a website that competitive eating champion Joey Chestnut and I have bookmarked. According to this site, Americans eat an estimated 7 billion, with a B, hot dogs during the summer. We might need a little more mustard, too, because that equates to 21 hot dogs per person. Oh, my. Lots of condiments and buns and lots of hits for Shaboozy these days. He's back with Kevin Powers this weekend. A song just outside the countdown. An ACC sure shot. It's Move On. American Country Countdown.

officially launched her debut fragrance called Calliope, named after the Greek muse of epic poetry and song. A direct nod to her songwriting talent, Megan Maroney. Number 7, Beautiful Things on American Country Countdown. It's Ryan, and so pumped that Rascal Flatts has decided to get the band back together and start playing again. They are on the road with their Life is a Highway tour as we speak. But does that tour and reunion also mean new music is on the way? We'll find out from our friend Jodan Rooney of the band after they sing Mayberry and ACC Extra. Sometimes.

0: one hit number one in May of 2004. 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Mayberry on American Country Countdown. And Ryan here with Joe Don Rooney of Rascal Flatts. And we've all been so excited seeing you guys out on the road the past couple of years on your Life is a Highway tour. And it begs the question, does that also mean new music finally will be on the way for you guys, Rascal Flatts?
1: And we're always looking. Yeah. You know, we have another album we're going to do at some point. We have no time period for that. But Scott Borchetta has been great to us, and Big Machine, you know, they've changed some things up over there now. We're still with Scott. We love Scott Borchetta, and there'll be something done at some point, and it could be sooner than later, but it could be like next year, honestly. No time frame on that, but no doubt we get songs pitched to us every day. And we're all writing. You know, we all write a lot. I got back into writing again, which is very therapeutic. I've written a bunch of stuff. A lot of my songs stink, but it's okay because I'm just trying to write out my heart, you know?
0: Right.
1: But we get stuff pitched all the time. So if the right song was to come in, we're like, holy smokes, like this is something we need to go and record, then we'd probably rush in to record something. But right now, we don't have a big time frame or any kind of time constraints.
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0: Josh Ross at number 6 on American Country Countdown. It's Hey, Hey, Look at Ryan Fox. And sometimes we all need a little pick-me-up, and I'm here to help. We take a look on the bright side after Kenny gets us in the mood with the good stuff. An ACC Extra.
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0: It's Ryan, and this weekend, as we take a look on the bright side, we reveal the story of how a self-made Arizona roofing millionaire, Bob Schober, sparked a movement of generosity during the holidays that has since reached millions. 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

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Long live country on American Country Countdown. It's Ryan Fox with all the hits and the stars coast to coast and around the world. It's a big story. Garth Brooks teasing us about something new that thousands and thousands of fans will be able to embrace. And it starts in just a couple weeks. Have you heard about it? Got the details after Luke Combs, Be By You. American Country Countdown.

0: Brooks with a smash that hit number one in October of 1990. Here on American Country Countdown, it's Friends in Low Places. And Ryan Fox, and I played that one because we have something big to share from the G-Man. Garth is set to embark on his brand new Blame It All on My Roots tour, kicking off with two nights in Indianapolis on August 21st and 22nd at Gainbridge Fieldhouse. And not only that, he's also set to release a 7-part series that explains not only what he does, but why he does it. Through the series, he'll explain the thinking behind live recordings, set lists for his shows, making every show unique, which he does very well and has for years, and also the thought behind the ticket pricing for his new tour, which is all one price for every seat, $154. Can't wait for that series and cannot wait for this tour. Bring it, Garth.
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Langley and Morgan Wallen. I Can't Love You Anymore, number 4 on this weekend's American Country Countdown. Ed Ryan Fox. And did you grow up in a household that had Reader's Digest? Maybe your grandparents had them lying around. Well, it's still going strong with 20 million copies a year made in just the U.S. alone and 10 million copies printed worldwide per issue in 21 different languages. And what advice did the magazine recently give about dating that we think is worth sharing? You'll find out after last week's guest, Corey Kent, teams up with Coe Wetzel. Rocky Mountain Low, American Country Countdown.

0: from Corey Kent and Coetzel, Rocky Mountain Low, on American Country Countdown. Here with Ryan Fox, and let's take some dating advice from a reliable source, shall we? Do you remember Reader's Digest? Well, according to the very popular magazine, here are some foods not to order on a first date. You ready? Ribs. Yeah, too messy. Garlic bread. You want bad bread? Yeah, eat that. Spinach. Don't order that on a first date, they say. It'll get stuck in your teeth. Don't order lobster or crab. Hard to watch someone rip a creature apart with their bare hands while you're trying to talk to them. And another thing not to order on a first date, according to Reader's Digest, beans. Makes sense to me. And guys, pro tip, even if you're married 18 years like me, your wife will still make you brush your teeth after you eat onions if you want to kiss her. The rules are the rules. I don't make them up.
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0: 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Can Jason Aldean repeat at number one with Don't Tell On Me for the second week in a row? 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
2: Welcome back to American Country Countdown. I'm Ryan Fox, and it doesn't take long for Morgan Wallen to push a song to the top spot on this countdown, but this weekend, we'll have to wait a little bit longer. The second biggest song in the land last week is still in that spot this week. Morgan, and don't we? American Country Countdown.

The second week in a row that song has held firm at number two on American Country Countdown, Morgan Wallen with Don't We. I'm Ryan Fox, and now we have arrived to the number one song in America. And it's by an artist, Jason Aldean, who has revealed a big milestone in his life. His oldest daughter, Keely, who's 23, is now married. Jason recently breaking the news that she actually quietly tied the knot after graduating college a year ago. However, when asked about the thought of becoming a grandfather, Jason said, quote, "No, I told her to pump the brakes on that. Don't be in a hurry. More for my sake, I think, but it'll happen when the time's right." End of quote. Love that. Congratulations to Jason, Keely, and the family. And that's not all they're celebrating in the Aldean house this weekend, because for the second week in a row, Jason has the number one song in the land. The number one song in America for the second straight week on American Country Countdown belongs to Jason Aldean. This is Don't Tell On Me. Number

0: There you have it. The number one song in America on American Country Countdown. It's Jason Aldean with Don't Tell On Me. American Country Countdown is the longest running country countdown show in the USA. 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ACC is a production of Westwood One. Special thanks to Chris Carson, Dingo O'Brien, Corey Linton, and Susan Stevens for helping us bring you the biggest hits and the biggest stars every weekend right here. A big thanks to our special guest this week, Joe Don Rooney of Rascal Flatts. And make sure you join us next week when more big stars will be dropping by. And we may just have a brand new number one song. Until then, this is Ryan Fox saying be safe, take care of each other, and we'll see you then.
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is hot. 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Welcome to Sunday afternoon. It's Jay Turner keeping you company throughout the afternoon, rolling out a two-hour commercial-free music marathon. Coming up this hour, Kenny Chesney, Montgomery Gentry, and Megan Maroon.

93.7 WHHT. Sunday afternoon, Jay Turner with you on the weekend. And if you missed out on the youth football and cheer signups yesterday in Barron County at Jackie Browning Park, that's at Donnelly Drive, they'll have another sign up this Saturday from 8 to 11. 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It's Kenny Chesney on WHHT.

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On the weekend, Jay Turner continuing on with his two-hour commercial-free music marathon. 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

103.7 WHHC and Jay Turner on a Sunday afternoon. How are you doing? Hope you're having a great weekend. Checking out what's happening in Nashville. Megan Maroney surprised a young fan by giving her the boots right off her feet while performing Am I OK? During the Grand Rapids stop of the Cloud 9 Tour. Here's Jason Aldean.

97 WHHT. New from Nashville, it's Chris Cagle. It's Jay Turner. You might see some scattered showers and storms this afternoon. It could be some heavy rain at times, too. So be on the watch out and be careful out of the roadways, as it could be ponding of water out there. Mostly sunny tomorrow. Afternoon shower at 88.

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That's Montgomery Gentry and Jay Turner in the middle of your afternoon on a Sunday where it's 2:30 and all drinks, shakes, and malattes are half price until 5 o'clock today at the Glasgow DQ. It's Luke Holmes, WHHT.

103.7 WHHT and Jay Turner. Have you ever counted how many dots there are on a pair of dice when you're so bored? Well, if you count how many dots in a pair of dice, you come up with 42. Amen.

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two-hour commercial-free music marathon on a Sunday afternoon. It's Jay Turner. A little bit after 3 o'clock, and coming up this hour, music from Dan and Shay, got Luke Combs, plus Brantley Gilbert.

103.7 WHHT and Jay Turner. Sunday afternoon, wrapping up the weekend with you. Scattered showers and storms this afternoon. Tonight, partly cloudy and 72. Mostly sunny tomorrow. Could be an afternoon shower or storm tomorrow at a high near 90.

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1: Gundry's Hot Essence 103.7 WHHT. How you doing on this Sunday afternoon? Hope you're relaxing and taking it easy. It's Jay Turner throwing up some bottle rockets with Scotty McCreary. Every

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Keeping it moving on a Sunday afternoon. It's Jay Turner, and it's 3:30. All drinks, shakes, and lattes. 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

0: Langley, Morgan Wallen. Country's hottest hits, 103.7 WHHT. Sunday afternoon, it's Jay Turner, and I'm giving you a chance to win lunch this week from Colton Steakhouse and Grill. You could be a winner like Mona Simmons of Glasgow was this past week from WHHT.
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103.7 WHHT with Jay Turner. Okay, back to school. It's almost here. And I know, students, you're not looking forward to that. Do you know the average parent pays $69 for a backpack? Back in my day when I was going to school, I got a school satchel. You know, I called it a book satchel with a handle on it. It cost about $3. Here's Bailey Z. Why?

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It's Jay Turner. Brava's 30th anniversary celebration is coming up this Saturday in Cave City. More details at Glasgow News 1.

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Sports Plaza in downtown Glasgow. It's just past 4 o'clock with Jay Turner on your Sunday. Eric Church is coming up this hour. Got Kane Brown and Cody Johnson. And details on how you could win tickets to see Brothers Osborne. We'll talk about that and your chance to win. Those coming

103.7 WHHT and Jay Turner, where you can get some WHHT shirts. 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

0: New music from Nashville. That's Carter, Faith, and Wyatt Flores on Country's Hottest Hits, 103.7 WHHT. It's a Sunday afternoon. It's Jay Turner, and we just wrapped up a two-hour commercial-free music marathon. Little news out of Nashville. Jelly Roll is using the music video for his song Hands Up to shine a light on the work San Quentin is doing for its inmates. And for many incarcerated men, the journey toward freedom begins long before the prison gates ever open, the text on the video reads. The facility offers college classes, career training, and reentry programs to help those incarcerated begin a new life when their sentence is over. Jelly Roll's song, Hands Up, is one of total surrender to Christ, which is a message of hope to those who are walking through dark seasons. And we just played that two-hour music marathon. Get ready for another eight in a row. 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

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It's Jay Turner. Thank you for hanging out with me on this Sunday afternoon. Workout Anytime, Glasgow, and Cosair for Kids is sponsoring a free kids run dash for Sheldon, ages 14 and under, benefiting kids on the block. It's coming up this Saturday, starting at 8 o'clock. If you want some more information, go to GlasgowNews1.com. Here's Lauren Elena with Chase Matthew. I know.

Post Malone, Morgan Wallen. Country's hottest hits, 103.7 WHHT and Jay Turner as we keep it moving on this Sunday afternoon. And it's 4:30, where all drinks, shakes, and lattes are half price at the DQ. 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
1: He's a ranch hand in a pinch, man. 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
1: 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Latest from Cody Johnson and Jay Turner here hanging out with you on a Sunday afternoon where you can win tickets to see Brothers Osborne in concert. Yeah, we're giving away five pairs of tickets. They're going to be at the Amp at Logsteel Distillery on Friday night. And starting tomorrow morning, listen to Todd during the Secret Celebrity Time around 6:40-ish. And play Secret Celebrity Brothers. 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The winner will be drawn on Thursday morning while you're waking up with Todd and Kelly. But it all starts tomorrow morning on WHHT.
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Lefty with Boston on 103.7 WHHT. It's just after 5, and I'm Jay Turner on your radio. Coming up, we got another hour of country's hottest hits for you. Ella Langley, Zach Top, Ashley Cook out of the way. Lock it in now. It's Rascal Flatts on WHHT.

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We're cramming the cruiser this Friday, 10 until 6 with the Community Countywide School Supply Drive. Plasco Police, Barron County Sheriff's Department. Going to be drop-off locations at Walmart and Glasgow and Dollar General locations. And all the proceeds from those donations benefit Glasgow and Barron County students. Here's Scotty McCreary. Well,

0: Langley, her latest at 103.7 WAHHT. Here on your Sunday afternoon, it's Jay Turner. And you know, it was on this, well, actually going to be tomorrow, Monday, July 20th, 1969. A day in history that will long be remembered. It's when the first astronauts landed on the moon and walked on the moon. Neil Armstrong and Buzz Aldrin, they walked on the moon 57 years ago tomorrow. And I was about 12 years old. I remember that quite well. I was fascinated by that space travel and those guys walking on the moon. But, yeah, day in history tomorrow for sure. And another eight in a row coming up for you next here on WHHT with a wagon wheel from Darius Rucker.
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2: 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It seemed like they would always ease my tension. 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She is great.
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97 WHHT and Jay Turner here in your afternoon on a Sunday. Checking out what's happening in Nashville. Lauren Elena is bringing the Stages Tour to the Ryman Auditorium in downtown Nashville on November 12th. 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

0: Get those baby blues. Ashley Cook, 103.7 WHHT. It's Jay Turner. I've enjoyed being with you here on this Sunday afternoon, but my time is up for the day, and I'll be back tomorrow to get your Monday midday going at 11 o'clock. Hope you have a great Sunday night.
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